Who says I can't get stoned? Turn off the lights and the telephone. Me in my house alone. Who says I can't get stoned? Who says I can't be free from all of the things that I used to be? Rewrite my history. Who says I can't be free? It's been a long night.

Who says I can't get stoned? Call up a girl that I used to know. Fake love for an hour or so. Who says I can't get stoned? Who says I can't take time?

The Beatles, Eleanor Rigby. Og her Kizzy Musgraves meget, synes jeg, poetiske version af Bob Marleys store frihedshymne, Three Little Birds.

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0: Vi kan ikke vide, hvordan det ender.
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2: Peyton Taylor, try to describe where we are right now.
3: So we're currently walking the streets of Odense, walking and talking right now. And it's beautiful.
2: Yeah, what does it look like?
3: You know, we're currently, I think, walking towards the Hans Christian Andersen house. So it looks like a little fairy tale out here right now, at least where we are, right over there.
2: Right over there, yeah. And for you, being an American and coming to Denmark and playing your music, what's it like to like play it in an environment like this?
3: You know, this is, I've tried to count how many times I've been here or on the plane, and what a incredible problem to have, to be trying to figure out how many times at this point. What makes everybody so excited, of all the Americans especially, coming over here for Nashville Nights, is everyone listens, and you would think that everyone everywhere would listen, but that's not always the case, especially in Nashville, because there's so much music that you just get used to it. So to be able to bring that here and have people listening as a songwriter, there's really nothing greater.
2: And have you, as you said, now you've come here for some years now and have played the festival many times. Has there been like a development maybe in the way that you see the Danish audience, or the way that you think about what you're going to do when you come over here?
3: So I think now what's been so incredible, last night, I didn't know what I was going to play. Usually before I do one of these Nashville Writers Rounds, I never know what I'm going to play. I just let the room dictate what it is. But before I got up to sing, I checked my Instagram, and I had people sending me messages asking for specific songs. So I never in a million years would have expected that, and that's just so special. So to be able to have that has been just a blessing, really. And I know one song I did last night, a friend of a couple had asked me to write a song for their anniversary that took place back in January. So I got to play that tonight.

0: all the way around the world that this beautiful thing would have happened. And yeah, it's altogether maybe 12 hours of flying, but to get anywhere in the States is 12 hours of driving. So in my mind, they're the same.
1: Yeah, can you when you get back from a festival like this one, like Nashville Nights, and you get back to where you stay in Nashville, what do you take home? Is there something that changes every year, or is it like the same feeling that you bring home every time?
0: I think the greatest thing to bring home is perspective, because to have the perspective of different places, different people. I got to sing in Tivoli in June, which, by the way, I'm so sorry to everyone. I pronounced it Tivoli, as Southern as that sounds. I'm not even Southern by birth, but I guess 13 years of living in Nashville called it Tivoli. And only one, I feel like I have so many friends here now, but only one of them was brave enough to send me a message and saying, Peyton, I love the enthusiasm, but it's Tivoli, not Tivoli. And I was so embarrassed. So I'm so sorry to the entire country at this point.
1: You really do not have to be, because I said Nashville just before, and I still stumble upon the pronunciation of your town. So
0: really?
1: Yeah, Nashville.
0: You know, that's actually closer to how a local would say it. Anything that has a ville at the end, they say vol, like Louisville, Kentucky. It looks like Louisville or Louisville, but Louisville. I don't know who came up with that. It sounds almost like maybe that's the closest sound to that Danish sound that I can't pronounce for that red berry dessert. You know.
1: Yeah.
0: Yeah. So sorry, guys.
1: Let's not go into that. We understand each other.
0: And yes.
1: That's what's most important. Let's take a break here, Peyton, and let me let you choose one of your songs. Maybe one of the recent ones you've put out.
0: So, I think Bloom. I put out a song called Bloom in May, and it just feels it. It's a song that I wrote as a reminder to myself. It's not a song that I wrote as having something figured out. Definitely a song that I wrote and need to keep listening to as a reminder about going and growing at your own pace. So yeah, Bloom. Let's do that one.

0: So, have you already made plans for coming back next year?
1: That's the hardest part, right? This is, I think I've been in Denmark three times this year. Three. So this is the time that I'm leaving that I don't have on the radar of when I'm coming back, which makes things sad for me, but also exciting because you just don't know when you'll be back. So not sure about 2027, but I'm hoping that the show that you got to see today, be able to bring that back would be super special.
0: And that was the show where you did a tribute to June Carter and Johnny Cash with Erlend, the Norwegian, now residing in Nashville, musician. Very great show, by the way.
1: Thank you so much.
0: But then coming back, when you come back now to Nashville, what are you going to do then?
1: Well, I think Erlend and I are going to write some songs, so that's exciting. If he can stay in Nashville for a little while. He's quite a world traveler. But going back to Nashville, my hope really is to just write more songs. When you're around songwriters like this at a festival, you can't help but want to go home and just be better at your craft, being consistently surrounded by everyone who is just a master at it. So that's my hope for the rest of the year, is just to just be writing some more material and then see what 2027 has in store.
0: But do you know that, like, so for the rest of 26 that you have jobs enough, or how does that work for you?
1: So the rest of 2026, it's going to be a lot of stuff in Nashville. The great thing about, I mean, Nashville, besides the writing community, is that there's always music. So there's just so many places to play. So I'll be playing a lot in Nashville through the rest of the year, and then hopefully wait for 2027 busy season, as we like to call it, festival season, and then hopefully be back at it. But probably should go home a little while. I know my garden looks horrific because I haven't tended to it all summer. The neighbors probably hate me, but that's not a bad problem to have. I don't think it's a bad problem.
0: But isn't that also like, it's like a good balance when you are so much into your music, then sometimes you just have to do something completely different?
1: Yes, you know, that's something that I love, not to talk about gardening, but, you know, when I plant flowers, they don't care how many Instagram likes something got. They don't care how many tickets got sold. They're gonna grow anyway. So I guess that's where that song idea came from. It's nice to bring you back for a little bit. And I think the best songs come out of actually having a moment of stillness, because we've been running nonstop all year. So I'm grateful to have a little bit of stillness coming up.
0: And let's end this talk, Peyton, with Cash Carter song, maybe a Cash Young, you'll decide. You did the show today, the tribute show. Do you have a favorite June Carter or Cash song?
1: You know, I really liked learning If I Were a Carpenter, because I had never done that one before. You get a lot of people always ask for Johnny Cash songs when you're in Nashville, and there's always the ones you go to, but no one really requested that one. So a bit more of a deep cut. It was really fun to learn, and I don't know if I would have gotten the opportunity to learn it or sing it otherwise. So we'll do If I Were a Carpenter.
0: We hope to see you back soon, either in your own right or with the Cash show, Peyton Taylor. Thank you so much.
1: Thank you. If you get a chance to talk to Erlend, make sure you ask him about how we met for the first time and how we got to do this show together, because hearing him tell it's pretty good.
0: No, that's a cliffhanger right there.
1: There you go. To be determined later.

0: think again. Well, I stole a Hope diamond, hoping I could shut your mouth.
1: But how am I gonna wait?

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tower. Wee Willie Winky with a candlestick, still writing songs in a wee wee house on Charlotte Street. I take a walking stick from my hotel. The ghost of Dirty Dick is still in search of Little Nell. That's what it is.